0: 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I need these beautiful things that I've got.
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I hope I get the chance to travel the world.

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Watch this. 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The nuttiest sound around. So if you've come in off the street and you're beginning to feel the heat, well, listen, buster, you better start to move your feet to the rockin'est, rock-steady beat of madness.

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But this is my life, my story. 89.1.

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Stay, please stay. I'm hiding, scared of lying, but I'm hoping that you're thinking the

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I see your tears falling. 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

0: 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It was almost love.
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was once famous philosopher who said, "Your life is what you make of it." But this is my life, my story. 89.1.